the top of Commerce Plaza in downtown Glasgow. It's July 10th. We are one-third of the way down the July highway. Hello, hello. I'm Toons Taylor. It is finally Friday night. The weekend is here, so put on that cowboy or cowgirl hat.

0: Oh, yeah. 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
1: We got winners. We got losers. Chain smokers and boozers. And we got yuppies. We got bikers. We've got...

Parker McCollum on 103.7 WHHT. It's finally Friday night. I'm Tunes Taylor. A couple of notes out of Nashville. John and Summer Pardee have filed for divorce. By the way, John Pardee just a couple of songs away here on Finally Friday Night. And Cole Swindell and his wife Courtney continue to share life as new parents on Cole's social media channels. Cole Swindell now on WHHT.

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You've heard of Cars and Coffee in downtown Cave City. Well, next Saturday, it's Jeeps and Coffee, and it's not Saturday morning. Next Saturday night from 5 to 8, it's Jeeps and Coffee in downtown Cave City. We've got all the details for you over at Glasgow News 1.

0: inside a 90-minute music marathon on Finally Friday Night with Ella Langley and Morgan Wallen's new one, and Bailey Zimmerman just minutes away.
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Lesko and Barron County's home for country's hottest hits this weekend is 103.7 WHHT. I'm Tunes Taylor. It is finally Friday night. We have a flash flood watch in effect through early Sunday morning. Thunderstorms on the way for the overnight hours into your Saturday. More details about 15 minutes away.

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Looks like the rain's probably going to put a damper on many of our outdoor plans this weekend. Maybe you can shift a little bit and make some indoor plans. Whatever you do this weekend, take us along for all the latest weather information and Country's Hottest Hits on WHHT. 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

0: Lee Bryce on 103.7 WHHT. So here's the scoop on the weather. That flash flood watch is in effect until early Sunday morning. Thunderstorms moving in into the overnight hours with an overnight low about 68. And tomorrow, more thunderstorms. High of 86. Storms at 85 Sunday.
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Toots Taylor here on finally Friday night. Caverna parents, you need to mark your calendars. July 31st is the date for the Caverna Ready Fest. That'll be happening at the Cave Area Conference Center. We have more information for you over at Glasgow News 1.

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93.7 WHHT. It is finally Friday night. I'm Tunes Taylor. A couple of notes from Nashville this hour. Hardy has landed a cameo in the upcoming Glenn Powell country music comedy movie, The Comeback King. And country singer Nate Smith announced this week that he has lost 70 pounds. So congratulations to both. Here's Morgan Wallen.

Elizabethtown to the Tennessee border. This is the country soundtrack for your Finally Friday night with Toons Taylor on Southern Kentucky's hottest hits. 103.7 WHHD.

0: Country's Hottest Hits, 103.7 WHHT. Thunderstorms rolling in here after midnight tonight with an overnight low of 68. Thunderstorms 86 for the high tomorrow, and then more storms on Sunday. 85 the high, and we have a flash flood watch in effect until Sunday morning.
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Brantley Gilbert on 103.7 WHHT's Finally Friday Night. So we need to have a little talk. I've had several people contact me on social media this week about bears being spotted in Barron, Hart, and Metcalf counties. So I'm not sure if I should believe what I'm seeing and hearing, but there is no denying that there are bears among us here in Southern Kentucky. So what do you think? Bears or no bears? Tucker Wedmore now inside a 90-minute music marathon on WHHT.

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Your home for country's hottest hits is 103.7 WHHT. With thunderstorms on the way, get ready for them tonight into the overnight hours, a low of 68. Tomorrow, a stormy Saturday ahead with a high of 86. We do have a flash flood watch in effect through Sunday morning. Here's Luke Bryan.

0: John Mayer and Lainey Wilson. That's Phone Keys Wallet on 103.7 WHHT. So let me fill you in a little bit of what's been happening. I don't mind to tell you that I had a shoulder replaced just over a week ago. So my right arm has been in a sling. So I've been doing everything with my left hand, and I am a righty. And let me just tell you that the jokes from people have been the best this week. Let Me Give You a Hand has probably been my favorite, and I'll Bet You're Just Winging It has been another one. And everybody in a time like this has to be a comedian, right? Max McNown on the way next for 8 in a row to kick it off on WHHT.
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0: Country's Hottest Hits, 103.7 WHHT. It's Toons Taylor on Finally Friday Night. Those fresh new WHHT t-shirts are in, so be sure to catch us when we're out and about and get yourself one. 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

those hands up. That's the latest from Jelly Roll on 103.7 WHHT. Still no photos released from last weekend's Taylor and Travis wedding in Madison Square Garden. They are on the cover of this week's People magazine, but no photos, just firsthand accounts from some folks who were actually at the wedding.

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Park City Fire and Rescue hosting Fill the Fire Truck with School Supplies. That's next Saturday. Not tomorrow, but a week from tomorrow from 10 to 3. All the details are at GlasgowNews1.

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1: Welcome in. You knew it was going to make it into the top 10 at 10. Yes, it's Taylor Swift. I knew it. I knew you at number 10 on WHHT.

It's this week's debut song on the Top 10 at 10 from 103.7 WHHT. That's Taylor Swift, I Knew It, I Knew You. Last week's debut song moves up one to number 9. It's Cape

103.7 WHHD, where Zach John King moves up one to number 8 this week on the top 10 and 10. We get to drinking. I'm Tunes Taylor. We are moving closer to the number 1 song. And at number 7, this is Don't Wait from Morgan Wallen.

0: 103.7 WHHT moving up to number six this week on the top 10 and 10. That is Medicine from Megan Maroney. The top five songs are next.
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0: Back to the countdown we go. In at number five, it's Ella Langley. This is Be Her on WHA.

Dan and Shay making a 2-spot jump this week on the top 10 at 10. In at number 4, that is Say So. I'm Tunes Taylor. Pick of the week is on the way next. But at number 3, moving up 1 from last week on the countdown, this is Jason Aldean. Don't tell on me from WHHT.

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1: This one comes from Ella Langley. It's her new one. 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

That's the latest from Ella Langley. That's my pick of the week on the Top 10 at 10 from 103.7 WHHT. I'm Tunes Taylor. We are almost to the number one song, but first, at number two, moving up one this week, it's Luke Combs with Be By You.

Stones, Be By You on 103.7 WHHT, the number two song of the top 10 at 10. And that means for the second week in a row at number one, it's Ella Langley and Morgan Wallen. 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

is for the second week in a row at number one. I Can't Love You Anymore. That's Ella Langley and Morgan Wallen, number one on the top 10 at 10 from 103.7 WHHT. I'm Tunes Taylor. Let's do it again next week. Same time, same place, 10 o'clock, the top 10 songs, and a brand new pick of the week. This is Lady A on WHHT.

That's the latest from Chase Matthew. It's called Holding It Down on 103.7 WHHT. He is playing tonight in Fargo, South Dakota. Next week, he has shows in Maine, New York, and New Jersey. This is Luke Bryan inside at least 8 in a row on WHHT.

Country's Hottest Hits, 103.7 WHHT. Remember, we have a flash flood watch in effect until Sunday morning. Looking for those thunderstorms in here very soon with an overnight low of 68. Tomorrow, thunderstorms throughout the day, a high of 86, and then more storms lingering around for Sunday with a high of 85. You told me.

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0: 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That was the pick of the week last week on the Top 10 at 10. Bailey Zimmerman kicking off a 90-minute music marathon next.
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I'm Tunes Taylor with a quick note of news from Nashville this hour. After canceling some shows to focus on his health, Justin Moore returns to the stage tomorrow night, and that big show is in Knoxville, Illinois.

Baby Blues, that is Ashley Cook on 103.7 WHHT. We have a flash flood watch in effect through Sunday morning. Thunderstorms rolling in here in just a bit with an overnight low of 68 and more storms for your Saturday. Headed up to a high of about 86.

103.7 WHHT. The FIFA World Cup is down to six teams. Yes, we have two semifinal teams and four teams left in the quarterfinals. We'll find out by tomorrow night who the four Final Four teams are. Here's Kane Brown.

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Till next time, peace, love, and blessings. I didn't know.

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2: Wake up with Todd and Kelly. 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Come Monday, Kelly. We're going to talk about the renovations at the Semina. I've got all weekend to learn how to say Semina.
3: Correct. Yes, cinema.
2: All right. What else we got coming up Monday?
3: And we'll talk about Cream the Cruiser. This is a school supply drive for the Caverna Family Resource Center. So we have all the details on that coming up on Monday morning.
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1: Turn it up, son. All right, boys. This is her favorite song. You know that, right? So we play it good and loud. She might get up and dance again. Oh, she put her beard down. Here she comes.

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The National Weather Service in Louisville has issued a severe thunderstorm warning for northeastern Butler County in south-central Kentucky, southwestern Grayson County in central Kentucky, northwestern Edmondson County in south-central Kentucky until 1:30 a.m. Central Daylight Time. At 1:05 a.m. Central Daylight Time, a severe thunderstorm was located over Morgantown, moving east at 45 miles per hour. Expected hazards include 60 miles per hour wind gusts. This is a radar-indicated threat. The following impacts are expected. Expect damage to roofs, siding, and trees. Locations impacted include Morgantown, Casey, Lee, Canaville, Woodbury, Montfort, Windyville, Roundhill, Mining City, and Aberdeen. For your protection, move to an interior room on the lowest floor of a building. Torrential rainfall is occurring with this storm and may lead to flash flooding. Do not drive your vehicle through flooded roadways.

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I knew I'd see her around. 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I'd ask,

0: 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So, now that we've paid the bills, let's play more country. Woo! We're kicking off another 8 in a row of country's hottest hits.
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103.7 WHHT, where every weekday morning, Todd Belcher plays Secret Celebrity. 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You tell him who it is, and you win a free pizza. 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

0: Metrimony. 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
4: 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One, auctioning 25 acres at Kara's Landing subdivision. 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Auction two is two building tracks in Webb's Crossing subdivision. 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

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Good morning. It's Chris in the middle of at least eight in a row of country's hottest hits. Got some Nate Smith still on the way. Hudson Westbrook, too. Right now, Ella Langley and Morgan Wallen on WHHT.

103.7 WHHT. A little bit of a controversy going on with our U.S. Senator right now, but there's also controversy up in Maine with the Senate race going on up there. I'll tell you about what's going on there coming up here in about 10 minutes on 103.7 WHHT.

0: Preston Cooper, one for the road on country's hottest hits, 103.7 WHHT. I would never call him this, but you may be aware of someone named McDreamy. Patrick Dempsey, biggest probably star in Grey's Anatomy as McDreamy. But he is a Maine resident. I was up in Maine over the around Memorial Day, and in the Kennebunkport area, in addition to the bushes, he is the biggest star in Kennebunkport. And we kept looking for him on the streets, but alas, he did not show up. But he is being asked to show up now because they've got a little bit of a controversy up there with their Senate race. One of the nominees is dropping out because of some rough stuff that he's done or may have not done. We won't accuse him of anything. But they're wanting Patrick Dempsey to step in the Senate seat in the race for him. Patrick Dempsey has said, nope. Patrick Dempsey is a smart guy. Do not get involved in that sort of thing. But he is trying to help find somebody to step in the seat as they get ready for the election coming up this fall. We'll get ready for 8 in a row coming up next on 103.7 WHHD.
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103.7 WHHT. That flood watch continues today. A 90% chance of rain today. A half an inch possible before it's over. Don't drive through flooded roadways. Gary wouldn't.

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It's Kristen with you on a Saturday morning, sitting in for the vacationing Patty B, but still in the middle of 8 in a row from high atop Commerce Plaza on the Glasgow Square. Luke Combs still on the way. 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

0: 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Good morning. It's Chris sitting in for Patty B this morning on a rainy Saturday morning, and had some storms overnight, and we're looking for more rain today. 90% chance of rain today, about a half an inch possible, and then more rain tonight, tomorrow, Sunday night, and Monday. So flooding is, of course, a possibility. 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Watch those low-lying areas, and if you see a roadway with water over it, don't drive through it. That's a bad idea. Kicking off 8 in a row next on WHHT.
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103.7 WHHT. It's been 15 years since Scotty McCurry broke through on American Idol. He's celebrating that with his new album called 15. That'll come out this Friday, the 17th. Meanwhile, here's a big hit with him and Hootie. Scotty McCurry, Bala Rockets on 103.7 WHHT. Everybody.

as if you needed to be told. Lots of rain today. 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

0: 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Good morning. Chris in with you on this rainy Saturday. Hard to believe it's only a week ago that it was 4th of July, and if we'd had this weather last week, we'd been up the creek, but literally. A lot of fireworks, of course, went off last weekend, including some up in Chicago. An incident. Always love incidents up in Chicago. A Delta Airlines flight was struck by fireworks while approaching Chicago Midway. Flight 1077 was coming from Atlanta, and the crew and the passengers heard this loud boom and the radio to the tower and said, "We've just been hit by a firework. We've been hit." One of those things you don't want to think about when you're flying, or I guess when you're setting off fireworks, either one. But that sounds like a Kentucky-level firework strong enough to hit an airplane, but not take it down. That's the important thing. Just for fun. We'll kick off another long set coming up next. Got one that everybody's talking about from Stella Lefty. Kenny Chesney's next on WHHT.
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Standing above the rain from high atop Commerce Plaza on the Glasgow Square. Chris Houchin sitting in for Patty B this morning on this rainy Saturday morning, but still keeping Nate and Rowe going for you. Got the brand new one from Zach John King. Got my Carhartts on for that one coming up. Also some James Otto. Here's Chris Young on WH.

103.7 WHHT. Looking for rain all day today, tomorrow, tonight, and the foreseeable future. There is a flood watch in effect. Be safe as you're out and about today. Stay out of those high water areas.

0: Waylon James, Water at a Wedding on Country's Hottest Hits, 103.7 WHHT. Dolly's everywhere, isn't she? She's marking her 81st birthday with a Broadway debut, as you do on your 81st. It's called Dolly, a true American musical. It's going to open at New York City's St. James Theater coming up in January. Previews starting this December. It features her iconic hits, including Jolene, I Will Always Love You, 9 to 5, along with some newly written songs as well that nobody wants to hear. They want to hear the hits. You play the hits. That's what you do. She announced the show last year, and it ran at the Fisher Center down in Nashville. Since then, she's been reworking it, and so Dolly just keeps on trucking, doesn't she? 8 in a row gets kicked off next. We'll get that trucking next on WHHG.
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6: 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This Monday, July 13th at high noon, Farmers Regional Livestock Market of Glasgow will be selling a complete herd dispersal belonging to the late Dennis Smith of the Rocky Hill community in Barron County. This herd will consist of 60 cows. 14 of these cows will have calves by their side. 27 cows will have calves this fall. Then 19 cows will have calves next spring. These cows will be from 3 to 8 years of age. Mr. Smith put a lot of hard work into building this herd, and it will be a great opportunity for you to add these cows to your herd. For more information, contact either of the Tao brothers, Brad at 270-590-4768 or Ryan at 270-590-4752. You can also call 270-678-2118. Follow us on Facebook for videos of this herd selling this Monday, July 13th at 12 noon at Farmers Regional Livestock Market of Glasgow, 2 miles west of Glasgow on Highway 6880. Farmers doing business with farmers.
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WHHT. Good morning. It's Chris sitting in for Patty B this morning, but still keeping 8 in a row going of country's hottest hits. Keep this rain at bay. I'm trying to, anyway. I got some Ella Langley stolen away this morning. Dylan Scott, here's John Party. Boots Off is on

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Ella Langley was riding the top of the world last year. She still is one of the top country stars. But she took a little break last year, if you remember, and took some time off because she was having some mental health issues. During that time, she wrote this song, Loving Life Again, Ella Langley, on 103.7 WHHT.

103.7 WHHT. Stick around because here in about 10 minutes, I'm going to tell you about a chemical spill on a highway that would have been good with some blue cheese. That's coming up here in about 10 minutes. Here's Morgan Wallen on 103.7 WHHT.

0: Jelly Roll, hands up on country's hottest hits, 103.7 WHHT. Good morning, it's Chris sitting in for Patty B this morning. A weird incident happened up in Ohio over the week, on I-71. A semi-truck was carrying 40,000 pounds of Frank's Red Hot sauce. You know, Frank's Red Hot, the stuff you put on your bologna sandwich or on your buffalo wings. It began leaking from the truck and made a trail that firefighters followed. It's like Hansel and Gretel, except they're going to eat wings. They get to the truck stop. They tell the trucker, you know, you're leaking all this this hot sauce. They had to get containment pools and hazmat materials out because it's hot sauce. That's probably overkill, but they did their thing. The big incident was some of the cars. When you drive through hot sauce, apparently it stains your car, which I can see. You know, it stains everything when you eat hot wings and stuff. So there's a lot of people suing the company saying, you know, you need to clean my car up. So in the end, everybody's happy. You know, they just put some blue cheese out and some celery and everything was cleaned up. We'll kick off 8 in a row next on WHHT.
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3: This Monday, July 13th at high noon, Farmers Regional Livestock Market of Glasgow will be selling a complete herd dispersal belonging to the late Dennis Smith of the Rocky Hill community in Barron County. This herd will consist of 60 cows. 14 of these cows will have calves by their side. 27 cows will have calves this fall. Then 19 cows will have calves next spring. These cows will be from 3 to 8 years of age. Mr. Smith put a lot of hard work into building this herd, and it will be a great opportunity for you to add these cows to your herd. For more information, contact either of the Tao brothers, Brad at 270-590-4768 or Ryan at 270-590-4752. You can also call 270-678-2118. Follow us on Facebook for videos of this herd selling this Monday, July 13th at 12 noon at Farmers Regional Livestock Market of Glasgow, 2 miles west of Glasgow on Highway 6880. 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

103.7 WHHT. Good morning. Chris sitting in for Patty B this morning, but still keeping eight in a row going for you. Brantley Gilbert still on the way. Sam Hunt. Plus, we'll talk about the movies and how long a movie should really last. That's all coming up this hour here on 103.7 WHHT.

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Thanks to Blue Crystal Pools, Paul's Lawn and Turf, and Fireline Outdoors for helping sponsor those t-shirts. When you see us out and about, we'll give you a shirt.

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1: 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Good morning, it's Chris. Everybody's excited about the big news about the movie theater in Glasgow. Larry Glass and some investors are going to be taking that over and remodeling it. The folks up that have the theater up in E-Town, the Crown Point, have taken it over. And if you've been up to that theater, it's very, very nice. They've got the reclining seats. They got the all-you-can-eat popcorn. It's really good stuff. But, you know, you go to the movies to watch the movie. And a new study says that people think movies are too long. I totally agree. They say that the sweet spot's about 90 minutes. That's when people want movies, how long them to be. This summer's The Odyssey from Christopher Nolan, 172 minutes. Steven Spielberg's Disclosure at 145. So they're running a little over. So what we need. The true length of a movie is this. It depends on two factors. One is the size of your popcorn bucket, and the other is the size of your bladder.
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103.7 WHHT. It's hard to believe, but back to school is starting to be thought about by area school systems. Coming up this Friday, the Cram the Cruiser event in Caverna happens at 10 a.m. It'll be at two locations in the Cave area, the Dollar General in Cave City and the Family Dollar in Horse Cave. 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

0: Carter Faith and Wyatt Flores. Nothing better to do on country's hottest hits, 103.7 WHHT. Good morning. It's Chris sitting in for Patty B this morning. Sometimes these celebrities, they just rub salt in the wound, don't they? It's happening with not amicable split up of Jelly Roll and Bunny XO. Of course, they've been married for several years, but announced last month that they were getting divorced. And, you know, that happens. That's celebrity world. But over the last weekend, during the big fireworks show down in Nashville, up on the rooftop of Jelly Roll's bar, the bar that Jelly Roll owns, Goodnight Nashville, down on Lower Broadway, Bunny XO there, and she's swapping saliva with another dude. She's kissing Dylan Wolf, who's a Netflix reality star. And TMZ caught it on video, because that's what TMZ does for us. But that's just mean. So, I don't know. Poor Jelly. He's lost all the weight. He's lost the woman. But he's still making the money. That's what it's all about for him, I guess. We'll kick off 8 in a row coming up next with Luke Bryan on 103.7 WHHT.
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103.7 WHHT. Paul Johnson just pulled up to Commerce Plaza in a Little John boat, or maybe it's a Paul boat. He's going to take over at 10 o'clock and keep eight in a row going of country's hottest hits. It is raining. There's a flood watch. No joke. Be careful as you're out and about today. Here's Jacob Hackworth on WHHT. Paul takes over next.

from the top of Commerce Plaza in downtown Glasgow. Got music on the way before 11 o'clock from Bailey Zimmerman, Megan Maroney, and Sam Hunt, too. And what new movies are out this weekend? I'll let you know coming up. 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

0: 103.7 WHHT. That is Son of Jolene from Bells, getting help from Dolly Parton. I'm Paul Johnson. What new movies are out this weekend? I will tell you coming up before 11 o'clock. Got another 8 in a row just around the corner, too. Starting that next with Bailey Zimmerman.
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3: 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This has high development potential. There will be two separate auctions. One, auctioning 25 acres at Kara's Landing subdivision. That does include six tracks. Auction two is two building tracks in Webb's Crossing subdivision. That is about 1 acre. Both auctions will be held at Kara's Court. If you need some more information, log on to rsmillsauctions.com. 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

93.7 WHHT. Flood watch till 1 a.m. overnight. Showers and thunderstorms possible through tomorrow night. Looking for a high this afternoon of 84. Low 68 overnight tonight. And then tomorrow's high, 83.

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Wow. New movies out this weekend. I will tell you what they are in minutes. 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

0: Missouri's hottest hits, 103.7 WHHT, Corey Kent and Co. Wetzel. That is Rocky Mountain Low. I am Paul Johnson. What new movies are out this weekend? The big one, the live-action version of Moana, is out this weekend, rated PG. If you're looking for horror, Evil Dead Burn, rated R, also out this weekend. And Seth Rogen and Olivia Wilde get propositioned by their neighbors, Penelope Cruz and Edward Norton, in The Invite, also rated R.
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1: Whoa, whoa, whoa. 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

the top of Commerce Plaza overlooking downtown Glasgow. Music before noon from Russell Dickerson, Shaboozy, and Riley Green. And what's on TV this weekend, we'll talk about it in just a few.

Hottest Hits, 103.7 WHHT. Still got that flood watch till overnight tonight. Showers and thunderstorms possible all the way through tomorrow night. High this afternoon, 84. Down to 68 this evening. And then tomorrow's high, 83.

0: Hottest Hits, 103.7 WHHT. That's Hudson Westbrook. I'm Paul Johnson, spending some Saturday time inside your radio, letting you know what's on TV worth watching this weekend. We'll do that before 12 noon. Got another 8 in a row just around the corner, too. Shaboozy kicks it off next.
1: This Monday, July 13th at high noon, Farmers Regional Livestock Market of Glasgow will be selling a complete herd dispersal belonging to the late Dennis Smith of the Rocky Hill community in Barron County. This herd will consist of 60 cows. 14 of these cows will have calves by their side. 27 cows will have calves this fall. Then 19 cows will have calves next spring. These cows will be from 3 to 8 years of age. Mr. Smith put a lot of hard work into building this herd, and it will be a great opportunity for you to add these cows to your herd. For more information, contact either of the Tao brothers, Brad at 270-590-4768 or Ryan at 270-590-4752. You can also call 270-678-2118. Follow us on Facebook for videos of this herd selling this Monday, July 13th at 12 noon at Farmers Regional Livestock Market of Glasgow, 2 miles west of Glasgow on Highway 6880. Farmers doing business with farmers.
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Some titles mean more than any job you'll ever have. Girl Dad's one of them. 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

HHT, anything on TV worth watching this weekend? A few things. I'll let you know what they are coming up before 12 noon. 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

0: 103.7 WHHT. It's Max McNown. I'm Paul Johnson. What is on TV this weekend? Well, World Cup quarterfinals conclude this weekend. You can catch Norway versus England today at 4 o'clock on Fox or Peacock. Then it's Argentina and Switzerland tonight at 8. First rounds of the MLB draft get underway on NBC coming up shortly at 12 noon. And tomorrow night at 8, Season 3, Episode 4 of House of the Dragon goes up on HBO.
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5: Wake up with Todd and Kelly weekday mornings on WHHT. Come Monday, Kelly, we're going to talk about the renovations at the Semina. I've got all weekend to learn how to say Semina, correct?
9: Yes, cinema.
5: All right, what else we've got coming up Monday?
9: And we'll talk about Cream the Cruiser. This is a school supply drive for the Caverna Family Resource Center, so we have all the details on that coming up on Monday morning.
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the top of Commerce Plaza in downtown Glasgow, CBX Country News just a few minutes away. Plus, Josh Ross, Taylor Swift, and Jelly Roll coming up before 1 o'clock. And I'll tell you three things you should always wash your hands after touching coming up.

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We're Shannon McCombs. Coming up here in just a few minutes. First, Morgan Wallen and Post Malone on WHHT.

0: country's hottest hits, 103.7 WHHT CDX Country News. On the way in seconds, also before 1 o'clock, going to tell you three things that you touch regularly, possibly every day, that you really need to be sure to wash your hands after. That list coming up for you before 1 o'clock. And another eight in a row just around the corner. Starting that next with Josh Ross.
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2: Well, Alan Jackson played his final concert in Nashville last weekend, and he invited a star-studded guest list to join him on stage. Here's what Luke Combs had to say about being on that list.
3: It's really, really special to get to be here and just to have been asked. I mean, it's super cool. And then to have the ability to like have not been on tour or like be here for this is really cool. Those things always don't line up as much as you would want them to. But this is one that I would have cleared the calendar for.
2: Lainey Wilson was backstage and talked about the impact of Alan's songwriting.
4: It's more than just country music. It is a universal language. Like the way that he would just tell his stories, whether it was about hometowns or heartbreak, faith, family. He just told the truth. I'm so thankful that I've gotten to watch somebody like him do this thing because it gave me that courage to feel like maybe, okay, like if Alan Jackson is himself and singing about the things that he loves and knows, then maybe I can too.
2: Well, if you missed Alan Jackson's last show, it will air on NBC at a later date. And if you're wondering, like the rest of us, as to how each artist came to sing the songs they did with Alan that night, Thomas Redd explains.
5: They sent out kind of like a list of songs. As I was looking through them, I was showing the list to my wife, and she was like, you need to sing Tall, Tall Trees. You need to sing Little Bitty. And then we got to Small Town Southern Man. I was like, what if we did that one? Second part of that first verse where it says, first there came four pretty daughters for the Small Town Southern Man. A few years later came another, a boy he wasn't playing. I was floored. I was like, this is the one I'm doing if they'll let me. This is nuts.
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I'll break it down for you about an hour from now on WHHT.

103.7 WHHT. Anytime you touch one of these three things, you should really wash your hands. And at least two of these, you touch every day. Sometimes multiple times a day. I'll tell you what they are in just a few minutes. 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

0: 103.7 WHHT. That's Emily Ann Roberts. I'm Paul Johnson. If you want to reduce your chances of getting sick, here are three things you should always wash your hands after touching, and you touch some of these regularly. Touch screens and pin pads, things like the ATM, ordering on a tablet at a restaurant or coffee shop, or doing the self-checkout, punching your phone number at the grocery store, any of those, wash your hands after that. Number two, grocery cart handles. A lot of different hands touch those things every single day, and some of those hands haven't been washed. They've been handling raw meat, and that's for sure. And the number three, this one might surprise you, your phone. You take it with you everywhere you go, and it's picking up germs the entire time from the bathroom, the gym, you name it. And chances are, you're not cleaning it that often either.
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1: I don't know if you were looking at me or not. You probably smile like that all the time. I don't mean to bother

0: 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Stella Lefty and Vincent Mason, something to lose there. I'm Paul Johnson. How much did Taylor Swift and Travis Kelce spend on their wedding? Reports are between $20 and $30 million. How do you drop that much on a wedding? I got the numbers breakdown for you coming up before 2 o'clock. Also got 8 in a row on the way. Luke Bryan starts it next.
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103.7 WHHT flood watch in effect till 1 o'clock overnight. Showers and thunderstorms possibly continuing through tomorrow night. Tonight's low 68, tomorrow's high 83.

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Is it possible to spend between $20 and $30 million on a wedding? Well, apparently, Taylor Swift and Travis Kelce did it. Tell you how much they spent and on what. Coming up in just a few. First, Jason Aldean on WHHT.

0: 103.7 WHHT. That's Jelly Roll. I'm Paul Johnson. Taylor Swift and Travis Kelce forked over anywhere from $20 to $30 million for their wedding, according to a website called The Knot Worldwide. That includes between $5 and $10 million just renting Madison Square Garden, including several days for load-in and load-out, plus infrastructure to transform the venue. $5 million minimum for decor, floral arrangements, draping, and carpet installation. $2.5 to $3 million catering and logistics for around 1,100 guests. And the final number here, 15, but probably more, the number of beers Jason Kelce had that night. He also called the wedding, quote, great and, quote, a good time.
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HHT, if you're somebody who yells answers at the TV during game shows, then you ought to be around for this. 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

103.7 WHHT got that flood watch till 1 a.m. overnight. Showers and thunderstorms possible all the way through tomorrow night. This afternoon's high, 84. Tonight's low, 68. Then on Sunday, look for a high of 83.

0: 103.7 WHHT. It's Megan Maroney. I am Paul Johnson. What's the best city in America according to Travel and Leisure? There is a definite answer, and I will tell you what that is coming up before 3 o'clock. Also got another 8 in a row on the way. Going to start that next with Thomas Rhett.
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1: 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A reminder that saying the right thing doesn't mean a thing if you don't mean it. 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
1: 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What's the best city in America? 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

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America's top 30 country songs on American Country Countdown. 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I know.

0: 103.7 WHHT. That's Parmalee. I'm Paul Johnson. What's your favorite city in the United States? Travel and Leisure just named the best cities in the U.S. based on over 200,000 of their readers' votes. The top five, Santa Fe, New Mexico, in at number one. Charleston, South Carolina, it was the number one city from 2013 all the way to 2024. Only the second year since 2011 or 2013 that they haven't been number one. The South represented really well here in the top 15. Number three was Savannah, Georgia. Number four, New Orleans. Number five, Chicago. Other southern cities that landed in the top 15, Alexandria, Virginia at number nine. Greenville, South Carolina at 10. Nashville made the cut at number 12. And Asheville, North Carolina, in at number 13.
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2: 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This herd will consist of 60 cows. 14 of these cows will have calves by their side. 27 cows will have calves this fall. Then 19 cows will have calves next spring. These cows will be from 3 to 8 years of age. Mr. Smith put a lot of hard work into building this herd, and it will be a great opportunity for you to add these cows to your herd. For more information, contact either of the Tau brothers, Brad at 270-590-4768 or Ryan at 270-590-4752. You can also call 270-678-2118. Follow us on Facebook for videos of this herd selling this Monday, July 13th at 12 noon at Farmers Regional Livestock Market of Glasgow, 2 miles west of Glasgow on Highway 6880. 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

It is just after 3 o'clock. Good afternoon from high atop Commerce Plaza in downtown Glasgow. I'm Toots Taylor. We are inside at least 8 in a row. I have Ella Langley

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It is time for American Country Countdown. It rolls around every weekend. You can hear it tomorrow morning from 10 to 2. It's Ryan Fox counting down the 40 hottest country songs in the USA, presented by Phillips Family Grocery and Butcher Shop here on WHHT.

0: Name of the tune is What Took You So Long, and it's singer-songwriter Jacob Heckworth on 103.7 WHHT. He's written some songs for Corey Kent, Bailey Zimmerman, and Tucker Wetmore. Ella Langley kicking off 8 in a row next.
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6: And here's Clark with the weather. 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

Glasgow and Barron County's home for country's hottest hits is 103.7 WHHT. We have had lots of rain, so be careful out there on those roads and watch for flash flooding. That flash flood watch remains in effect until 6 tomorrow night. Quick reminder, it's Jeeps and Coffee next Saturday night from 5 to 8 in Cave City. Find out more over at Glasgow News 1.

103.7 WHHT. We have more World Cup soccer this afternoon and tonight. Two more matches, and then we're down to the final four. Seems like this thing's been going on for a bit, but it has been fun to watch. Russell Dickerson now. 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

0: MacArthur on 103.7 WHHT. We have that flash flood watch in effect until 6 o'clock tomorrow night. And there is the potential for flash flooding in and around South Central Kentucky. So be careful if you're going to be out on the roads. Look at that forecast, just minutes away, and we're kicking off 8 in a row next.
1: This Monday, July 13th at high noon, Farmers Regional Livestock Market of Glasgow will be selling a complete herd dispersal belonging to the late Dennis Smith of the Rocky Hill community in Barron County. This herd will consist of 60 cows. 14 of these cows will have calves by their side. 27 cows will have calves this fall. Then 19 cows will have calves next spring. These cows will be from 3 to 8 years of age. Mr. Smith put a lot of hard work into building this herd, and it will be a great opportunity for you to add these cows to your herd. For more information, contact either of the Tao brothers, Brad at 270-590-4768 or Ryan at 270-590-4752. You can also call 270-678-2118. Follow us on Facebook for videos of this herd selling this Monday, July 13th at 12 noon at Farmers Regional Livestock Market of Glasgow, 2 miles west of Glasgow on Highway 6880. Farmers doing business with farmers.
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That's Randy Houser on 103.7 WHHT. We do have thunderstorms in the forecast continuing tonight into the overnight hours, a low of 68. Thunderstorms for your Sunday, yes, a high of 79. Flash flood watch remains in effect until 6 o'clock tomorrow night. And then for Monday, more thunderstorms in the afternoon with a high of 85. Baby.

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0: 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New movie out in the theaters this weekend. It's the live-action version of Moana. And Spider-Man, brand new day, just about 3 weeks away. Lots of anticipation for that as well. 8 in a row kicking off next for your Saturday.
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4: 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There will be two separate auctions. One, auctioning 25 acres at Kara's Landing subdivision. That does include six tracks. Auction two is two building tracks in Webb's Crossing subdivision. That is about 1 acre. Both auctions will be held at Kara's Court. 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

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It's been a big week for new music releases from Nashville. New music out from Tucker Wetmore, Cameron Marlowe, Rascal Flatts, and Hudson Westbrook. Here's Parma Lee.

103.7 WHHT reminding you we have a flash flood watch. That's in effect until 6 tomorrow night, so be careful if you're going to be out on the roads. Watch for that flash flooding. Thunderstorms continuing tonight, low of 68, and then showers and thunderstorms for your Sunday with a high of 79.

0: was done for.
1: Yes, sir. New from Max McNown. That is done for on 103.7 WHHT. Summertime makes me think about ice cream. Love me some ice cream. Love all the flavors. But you know what? I have really gotten into something very basic when it comes to ice cream. I am currently in the mode of loving a plain old vanilla cone. It doesn't get any better than that. Kicking off 8 in a row next on WHHT.
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4: I was coming home, a car topped a hill and hit me out. I had a broken neck, was really bruised and sore all over for a long time. I was so pleased with the staff at Flora Templeton. They were great. They always returned my calls. They were very kind and would talk to me when I would get upset. I never had to worry. It seemed like they would always ease my tension. I would recommend Flora to anybody. She is great.
5: This Monday, July 13th at high noon, Farmers Regional Livestock Market of Glasgow will be selling a complete herd dispersal belonging to the late Dennis Smith of the Rocky Hill community in Barron County. This herd will consist of 60 cows. 14 of these cows will have calves by their side. 27 cows will have calves this fall. Then 19 cows will have calves next spring. These cows will be from 3 to 8 years of age. Mr. Smith put a lot of hard work into building this herd, and it will be a great opportunity for you to add these cows to your herd. For more information, contact either of the Tau brothers, Brad at 270-590-4768 or Ryan at 270-590-4752. You can also call 270-678-2118. Follow us on Facebook for videos of this herd selling this Monday, July 13th at 12 noon at Farmers Regional Livestock Market of Glasgow, 2 miles west of Glasgow on Highway 6880. 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

100.7 WHHT. It's a flash flood watch in effect until 6 o'clock tomorrow night, so be careful. Watch for flash flooding in and around your area. Thunderstorms continuing tonight, an overnight low of 68, and more thunderstorms tomorrow at 79 the high.

0: John Party on 103.7 WHHT. I'm Tunes Taylor, and yes, I got pulled into the big Taylor Travis wedding. We're now a week out from that. Still no photos, and I have to admit, I am anxiously awaiting to see some of those photos from last Saturday's wedding at Madison Square Garden. Eight in a row next on WHHT.
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Thanks for making us the soundtrack of your Saturday afternoon. I have Jordan Davis, Parker McCollum, and Shaboozy all on the way. You and I are in the middle of at least 8 in a row.

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That's Ella Langley and Morgan Wallen on 103.7 WHHT. I Can't Love You Anymore. That has been number one for 2 weeks in a row on the top 10 at 10. We'll count them down again for you next Friday night, 10 o'clock on WHHT. I

0: latest for Parker McCollum on 103.7 WHHT. Be careful if you're going to be out driving tonight or even tomorrow. That flash flood watch remains in effect until 6 tomorrow night, and that means flooding is highly possible in areas that are prone for flooding. So be careful and be on the lookout for that water on the roads. Riley Green kicks off 8 in a row next.
1: 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This summer on the all-new Flying Fox, only at Kentucky Kingdom Theme and Water Park.
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The National Weather Service in Louisville has issued a severe thunderstorm warning for northeastern Warren County in south-central Kentucky, southern Edmondson County in south-central Kentucky until 6:45 p.m. Central Daylight Time. At 6:01 p.m. Central Daylight Time, a severe thunderstorm was located near Plum Springs, moving east at 20 miles per hour. Expected hazards include 60 miles per hour wind gusts and quarter-size hail. This is a radar-indicated threat. The following impacts are expected. Hail damage to vehicles is expected. Expect wind damage to roofs, siding, and trees. Locations impacted include Bowling Green, Plum Springs, Smith's Grove, Oakland, Three Forks, Colibiat, Bristow, Jerkin, Nick, and Ponsville. For your protection, move to an interior room on the lowest floor of a building.

Attention! A thunderstorm warning is now in effect for our coverage area. A severe thunderstorm is moving in quickly, bringing heavy rain, strong winds, hail, and the potential for dangerous lightning. You need to take immediate action to stay safe. 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If you're at home, go inside and move to a basement or an interior room away from windows and doors. 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If the storm begins to form, head indoors immediately. Lightning is a serious threat, so avoid using electrical appliances or taking showers during the storm. If you're driving, pull over safely to the side of the road. Turn on your emergency flashers and avoid underpasses as flooding may occur. Stay in your vehicle until the worst of the storm passes. 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It only takes a small amount of moving water to move a car. The storm is capable of damaging winds, hail, and the potential for tornadoes. Keep a close eye on the sky and be ready to take cover if conditions worsen. Again, a thunderstorm warning is in effect right now, and this severe storm is impacting our listening area. Please take immediate action to protect yourself and your loved ones. 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

0: We interrupt regular programming for this severe weather announcement. There is a severe thunderstorm warning in effect for northeastern Warren County, also for southern Edmondson County in south central Kentucky. This is in effect until 6:45 p.m. A little after 6, a severe thunderstorm was located near Plum Springs, moving east at 20 miles per hour. Hazards include 60-mile-per-hour wind gusts and quarter-size hail. This is a radar-indicated severe thunderstorm. The impact can include hail damage to vehicles, which is expected, and you can expect wind damage to roofs, siding, and trees. So this is in effect until 6:45 p.m., a severe thunderstorm warning for northeastern Warren County and southern Edmondson County. Again, that's still 6:45 p.m., and we will give you more information as it becomes available as we track the severe weather today on this Commonwealth Broadcasting Station.
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We interrupt regular programming for this severe weather announcement. There is a severe thunderstorm warning in effect for northeastern Warren County, also for southern Edmondson County in south central Kentucky. This is in effect until 6:45 p.m. A little after 6, a severe thunderstorm was located near Plum Springs, moving east at 20 miles per hour. Hazards include 60-mile-per-hour wind gusts and quarter-size hail. This is a radar-indicated severe thunderstorm. The impact can include hail damage to vehicles, which is expected, and you can expect wind damage to roofs, siding, and trees. So this is in effect until 6:45 p.m., a severe thunderstorm warning for northeastern Warren County and southern Edmondson County. Again, that's still 6:45 p.m., and we will give you more information as it becomes available as we track the severe weather today on this Commonwealth Broadcasting Station.

There is currently a thunderstorm warning in effect in our listening area. Thunderstorms are currently impacting the area with high winds, lightning, small hail, and the potential for a spin-up tornado. Keep listening to 103.7 WHHT for weather.

We interrupt regular programming for this severe weather announcement. There is a severe thunderstorm warning in effect for northeastern Warren County, also for southern Edmondson County in south central Kentucky. This is in effect until 6:45 p.m. A little after 6, a severe thunderstorm was located near Plum Springs, moving east at 20 miles per hour. Hazards include 60-mile-per-hour wind gusts and quarter-size hail. This is a radar-indicated severe thunderstorm. The impact can include hail damage to vehicles, which is expected, and you can expect wind damage to roofs, siding, and trees. So this is in effect until 6:45 p.m., a severe thunderstorm warning for northeastern Warren County and southern Edmondson County. Again, that's still 6:45 p.m., and we will give you more information as it becomes available as we track the severe weather today on this Commonwealth Broadcasting Station.

a thunderstorm warning in effect in our listening area. Thunderstorms are currently impacting the area with high winds, lightning, small hail, and the potential for a spin-up tornado. Keep listening to 103.7 WHHT for weather.

We interrupt regular programming for this severe weather announcement. There is a severe thunderstorm warning in effect for northeastern Warren County, also for southern Edmonton County and south central Kentucky. This is in effect until 6:45 p.m. A little after 6, a severe thunderstorm was located near Plum Springs, moving east at 20 miles per hour. Hazards include 60-mile-per-hour wind gusts and quarter-size hail. This is a radar-indicated severe thunderstorm. The impact can include hail damage to vehicles, which is expected, and you can expect wind damage to roofs, siding, and trees. So this is in effect until 6:45 p.m., a severe thunderstorm warning for northeastern Warren County and southern Edmonton County. Again, that's still 6:45 p.m., and we will give you more information as it becomes available as we track the severe weather today on this Commonwealth Broadcasting Station.

Breaking in now with this weather report on this Commonwealth Broadcasting Station. We earlier had a severe thunderstorm warning for part of our listening area. That has now been lifted. That lifted at 6:45. But we do want to mention that the National Weather Service tells us a strong thunderstorm will impact East Central Warren, Central Barron, and Southeastern Edmondson counties through 7 p.m. And that seems to be approaching the area now. So that's not an actual watch, but just a special weather statement from the National Weather Service. Strong thunderstorm in effect for East Central Warren.

The National Weather Service in Louisville has issued a severe thunderstorm warning for Central Barron County in south-central Kentucky, southeastern Edmondson County in south-central Kentucky, until 7:30 p.m. Central Daylight Time. At 6:46 p.m. Central Daylight Time, a severe thunderstorm was located 9 miles west of Glasgow, moving east at 15 miles per hour. Expected hazards include 60 miles per hour wind gusts and penny-sized hail. This is a radar-indicated threat. The following impacts are expected. Expect damage to roofs, siding, and trees. Locations impacted include Glasgow, Oil City, Bristletown, Red Cross, Coral Hill, Roseville, Pritchardsville, Lucas, Lecta, and Haywood. For your protection, move to an interior room on the lowest floor of a building.

0: for Chris Jansen. That is Fight for a Girl on 103.7 WHHT. We'll check out that rainy forecast in less than 15 minutes, and we'll kick off a 90-minute music marathon next.
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5: Breaking in now with this severe weather bulletin from this Commonwealth Broadcasting Station. There is a severe thunderstorm warning that has now been issued for central Barron County, also southeastern Emmonson County in south central Kentucky till 7:30 p.m. Earlier we mentioned there was a severe weather statement that's been upgraded now to a severe thunderstorm warning as conditions warrant changing that to a warning for our listening area. Again, that's for central Barron County and southeastern Edmonton County as a severe thunderstorm was located 9 miles west of Glasgow at about 6:46 p.m. and that moving east at 15 miles per hour. Hazards include 60-mile-per-hour wind gusts and penny-sized hail, and the impact will be to expect damage to roofs, siding, and trees. So do take cover for this severe thunderstorm warning. Again, that's for central Barron and southeastern Edmonson County till 7:30 p.m. We'll be watching the weather closely for you on this Commonwealth Broadcasting Station.
6: Wake up with Todd and Kelly weekday mornings on WHHT. Come Monday, Kelly, we're going to talk about the renovations at the Semina. I've got all weekend to learn how to say Semina, correct?
7: Yes, cinema.
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7: And we'll talk about Cream the Cruiser. This is a school supply drive for the Caverna Family Resource Center, so we have all the details on that coming up on Monday morning.
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the National Weather Service in Louisville has issued a flash flood warning for northwestern Allen County in south-central Kentucky, northwestern Barron County in south-central Kentucky, east-central Butler County in south-central Kentucky, southern Edmondson County in south-central Kentucky, central Warren County in south-central Kentucky, until 10 p.m. Central Daylight Time. At 6:58 p.m. Central Daylight Time, Doppler radar indicated thunderstorms producing heavy rain across the warned area. Flash flooding is ongoing or expected to begin shortly. Expected hazards include flash flooding caused by thunderstorms. Source, radar. The following impacts are expected: flash flooding of small creeks and streams, urban areas, highways, streets, and underpasses, as well as other poor drainage and low-lying areas. Some locations that will experience flash flooding include Bowling Green, Glasgow, Brownsville, Smith's Grove, Park City, Oakland, Woodbury, Loving, Tuckertown, and Polkville. Turn around, don't drown when encountering flooded roads. Most flood deaths occur in vehicles.